0: Yeah, status on the law.
1: What code for?
0: I got the code from the law. Has contact been made with him?
1: Negative.
0: Okay, I'll just continue you guys on the scene.

0: 60B. I'm heading at 23103 in the area of San Mateo and Upper Skyline. It's eastbound 92 before the cemetery. There was a small black pocket bike with a rider that's going in and out of traffic, not able to maintain speeds. No further. And see you, Chief of Device.
1: Jesus.
0: Come on.

0: Well, 725 from County. I have a call for Sunnyvale. It's for a passerby advising that there's a vehicle that's parked in a motorcycle parking spot blocking five different parking spots. Do you want me just to close this out, or do you want us to actually respond to this one?
1: I'll advise the CSO. You can close it out.

0: يعني بين علي
1: ازاي بين علي؟
0: We're out with an unrelated Gilberto Gutierrez, and he's the same. I'm not afraid.
1: Copy, Gilberto Gutierrez, the same.

0: And save 9, affirming your subject that number is unlawful.
1: Okay.
0: Affirming your subject has numbers on lower left.
1: Yeah.
0: Tab 4. It's going to be 1031 County Record last booked in 22 for H&S prior for the same and non issued ID card only.
1: Tempo.
2: I'm going to.

0: 12 Paul 15. I quote that for Port 21 Equestrian.
1: Hello?
0: That report 21 request.
1: 10-4.

0: Ya, ya viene ahí.
1: Devin, have you?
0: Gilberto was dispersed and he was advised on a safer way to ride his bicycle. He can clear from that.
1: Devin, have you somewhere?
0: They're all 71 units on Laurel, be 10-8 minutes.
1: That work?

0: 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Can I get a case number?
1: Follow 15 case 4270 to 4270 at 1702.
0: 10-4.

0: ABUN's finance route 1274 tonight. It's pre-cross of Graptown Gulch for medical pendant activation.
1: Perfect.
0: Tampa. Yeah.

Were you intending a shoplifter at the Safeway 525 El Camino to Curitiba? The Curitiba is a VMA 40s, black jacket, gray sweats, silver headphones, took a bag of chips, and they want prosecution for the chips, and a 602 DOT was on foot toward northbound El Camino.

0: Sony, but you guys kind of got 23-103, how we won in Medio and Miramar. Came in at 17:46 hours. The Dodge Hemi with the plate of 8-boy Ida John 648 was doing burnouts. And they said the driver looked 10:51. He was northbound on Highway 1. We advised HP.
1: We copy.

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1: 61-7.
2: Here, same Charlie.
1: Cover. QCM6, depending on a follow up for you, they're asking for a 1021 from the sergeant.
2: Copy. 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
1: It's 650-515-8275 for Shelby regarding a call at the In and Out.
2: Copy.
1: Charles 40 from Kenny.
0: 40.
1: Pending at 1182 Crystal Springs and Tartan Trail Road. Info via San Mateo PD. It was two juveniles riding motorcycles. One of them crashed on injury. Standing by on the side of the road. And they're asking for a welfare check, but we advise CHP was called from 1700 tonight. Close it out.

0: 2 Charles 60, 415 report.
1: What?
0: The 415 report occurred at Youth Services Courts at 222 Paul's Canal. It occurred on May 20th. The RP is Janet. She's a county employee. She's requesting a 1021 or a 415 that she got into with a mom of one of the children a couple days ago. She felt threatened by. And 1021 only. Charles 40, 10 first, 1021 only.
1: So I'm going to be out with the subject in front of U.S. Bank.
0: With the subject in front of U.S. Bank.

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0: Essential East southbound ECR from Safeway 9.5.
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0: They'll be in rough. It's 62 I central photo.

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0: Lots of Dean, David Edward, Adam Nora, first of Anthony, Adam Nora, Tom, Henry, Ocean, or Yellow, Middle Joseph, Break.
1: Go ahead.
0: 324, 1994, 94, yeah, San Francisco, horrible.
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0: 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Subject 1031. He's on county probation out of San Mateo County. It's for 666.1 with search, and the DL status is non-issue ID card only. He shows in this black upper brown 641E6.
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0: I made the 10:21. 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I left a message tonight.
1: Never.

0: 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Can I close out that 23103 Highway 1 and Medios HP with the advice?
1: Yes, please. Thank you.
2: Sam 60 advice given tonight.
0: To Sam 60, Sam 4.

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0: 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It's a 60-year-old male, conscious breathing with stomach issues. Sorry, medics are out. 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
1: 5-1
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1: No, you said copy, Hobby 1 and Grand. 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
0: 2-4, Sam 2-8-9-1 on a motorcycle.

0: 22, 29,
1: double last, first last, and first send is Robert, Edward, Sam, Edward, Nora, David, Ida, Zebra, the classic or dad. Ocean, Robert, David, Adam, Zebra, first of Red, Nora, Edward, Robert, Edward, David, middle of Zaid, Sam, Adam, Ida, David, break.
0: Go ahead.
1: 06-02-1986-86-88-9. Vulnerable.
0: Never.

0: 72 with first name Nora Edward Robert Edward Ocean, 1031 with the county record. The last booking date was 3/25 for 245 A1 for 462.5, priors for 14601, 273.5, 44, 186.22, 12/20. Yeah, the X-ray number shows none issues under just the last of Resendez, spelled with a C Charles instead of an S Sam. And then the deal status is valid under or does Resendez.
1: Stanford, code 4,
0: Stanford, code 4, highway 1 in Grand.

0: This one, no tenant.
1: Six around September. David, now do you have a possible match on the RO? The red shows out of Angels Camp. This one shows out of San Andreas and Livingston. I think that's going to be her. Denver 215 at 84. She's 1031A with a valid deal. Shows her as blonde over blue, 411, 200.
2: Therefore, is there any other registration information on this motorcycle?
1: Negative, just Tiffany.
2: County David 90. Can you have the locals ATC, Tiffany, please?
1: Ever.

0: transit unit. Paramedics are asking for PD code 3 for a combative patient for that medical at the San Mateo Hillsdale Station.
1: 207, we copy.
2: And 25, I copy. Authorized.
0: Never.
2: And for San Carlos.
0: Never. Give it a start. San Mateo PD.
2: 10-25, Abram.
0: Okay.

Transit unit, San Mateo PD is 97 at the Hillsdale Caltrain station. They said transit can reduce to code 2. They have the patient on the gurney not being combative.

0: 2760, a follow-up. Simshot Medical Center nurse is asking about some missing paperwork for a 5150 hold, asking for a 1021 from the sergeant. The call from Panera Bread.
1: Copy.

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1: Go ahead.
0: San Gregorio, 350 Madera Lane, 350 Madera Lane, across the La Honda Road. That occurred sometime after 10 a.m. The RP is Eric. He says that his neighbor, Ronnie Cardoza, was in a yellow John Deere tractor, rammed the RP's electric gate, and then backed up and drove away. So this is an ongoing issue with the neighbor. He has camera footage, and we also advise CHP. Anyone, did you want me to show you not as well? Never. And is boy 81 OD?
1: April.
0: Never, thank you.

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1: Are you available for a tow over here?
2: Hey, sir.
1: Do you have a motorcycle?
2: Do you want me to start the tow now, or hold on?
1: No, we're good to start it. Unlicensed. Not my class.
2: Never.
1: We're cool for one, I suppose,
2: I copy.

0: 72 action, so advised, and en route for the motorcycle. 10-4. Negative 90 from Kenny.
1: Yes.
0: Calaveras County made contact with the RO on file. She said that she sold a bike several months ago and completed the DMV release liability, but it still shows her name. She says also she's received many traffic tickets with pictures of the male civic riding the bike.
1: 10-4, hi. Did they get a phone number for her so we can follow up?
0: You don't think so, but let me give them a call back.
2: County 71.
0: 71.
2: You can withdraw on the phone right now.

Coach, I'm standing at 23103 Ogranada Boulevard and Dolphin Avenue. The black pickup and unknown plate racing up and down the hill and screeching its tires. DOT was towards Highway 1 and CCP was advised.

Charles, for your follow-up. Charles, for you, you service the center is calling Janet, asking for another 1021 from you.

0: 207, what's up, 14? You mean case number?
1: I copy the code for your case number is 4272. That's 4272.
0: Copy. 51, 50, danger to others.

0: Charles, can you give me 10-15? Can I get a case?
1: Pepper. Tell me, see your case number 4273. That's 4273.
0: Pepper.

0: 2 Charles 7526, follow up over check.
1: Good.
0: It's back out at 414 Laurel Avenue, 414 Laurel Avenue, across the Jenna and Solarcitos. Tried to do a welfare check earlier, but they didn't have a key to get in. The landlord is supposed to be there with the key, waiting outside in front of the house in a gray sweatshirt and black pants.
1: So what's the details?
0: The earlier call came in at 18 hours today, asking for a welfare check on their uncle, Anthony Edwards, 69-year-old male. He was supposed to go to an appointment today. He didn't show up. They tried to call him. There's been no answer, and the neighbors haven't seen him in, I think it's been 2 weeks.
1: Copy. Any prior history?
0: Just for a noise complaint, an agency assist, and a couple passing checks.
1: Copy.

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2: Okay, sounds good. Houston 15, we're heading over to the Apple base up for further testing.
1: Pepper.
0: M6, can you start fire medics? He's unresponsive and not breathing.
1: I got the all star with those three.

0: 76, how so you need me over there?
1: Negative, sir.
2: Paramedics are out, code 3 to Laurel. I'm sorry, was that Sam 70 route to Laurel as well?
0: Negative, I won't be hitting there.

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1: Ben. 08-23-1967,
0: Asian female at half moon, break.
1: Go ahead.
0: Boy, 850-8658.
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0: 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Could show you
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1: It was at 16:18, 1618.

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1: Yes.
0: It sounds like the blood text asked TJ, do you have an ETF on?
1: We're on our way. Going to be back in about 20 minutes.
0: I copy, thank you.

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1: Good.
0: 71, so Wolfer Check, 579 Isabella Road, El Granada, 579 Isabella, across the El Granada Boulevard in San Clemente. The RP's Nancy, she's calling from St. Andrews, and she's asking for Wolfer Check on her friend Colleen, who's 60 years old. So that she's called her 5 times, and... Or correction, the welfare check subject has called the RP 5 times, left some strange voicemail, and now she's not able to reach her. No medical history. Associated vehicle is a red Ford Explorer. RP's requesting a 1021 with a dispo. Only histories for death notification.
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0: 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The BM25, white shirt, brown pants, walked in the kitchen, started to serve himself, and did not pay. He's currently in that store.
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1: 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He's not being violent or anything, just ignoring the bus operator. Bus is going to hold there, and no weapon.
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1: They're trying to get him trespassed, but he's refusing to identify. We're still working on it.
0: Never.
1: This one, I come to our post over 29, girl.
0: Go ahead.
1: Acid brown, like the color, first of Jacob, John is Adam, Charles, Ocean Boy, middle of Lee. Date of birth is 10-7 of 97, BM, unknown.
0: Never.

0: 61. He was 1031. He's on probation out of Santa Clara County. It's like for four different offenses, 487, 417, 496, and 459.
1: What does that mention?
0: Lassa Brown, first of Jacob, date of birth 10/7/97. I'm UTL match for ID or DL though.
1: Or is Sir Sherman's on the probation form?
0: It doesn't list. I'll give him a call.

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0: We'll take the wrap, go through.
1: Drop, in route.

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0: to Sam 60 from Penny?
1: I'm 97, go ahead.
0: I still have Charles 71 and David 90 in route. Did you want them to continue?
1: Hey, affirm. Just keep them coming until we send them into the route.
0: I copy. 71, David 90, you copy?
2: Hey, affirm. Hey, 207.
0: Last chance, that was for County Gogan.
2: Car to car, 207 and 101.

to Sam 70 from Kenny. And again, I wanted the writ to advise it was accidental. Can I close it out?

0: 2760. Sam 60, guys.
1: Sorry, bad reception. The wrap's not going to work. Too small for him. So we're going to try to go leg iron, and he's still resisting. He's trying to kick.
0: I got me.
1: And Sam 60 back is going to be one assault on staff. Staff got punched in the face.
0: I got me.
2: Sam 60, Sam 70. Do you want me to call the van from the jail?
1: Hey, from if we can get a deputy with leg irons to respond code 3.
3: Everyone, I have
2: leg irons. Last traffic, who was that?
3: Charles 71.
2: Well, I'll call the jail and get a van.
1: And if we can get the jail to give us the extra big leg irons, everything we have does not fit them.
0: Sam 70, confirm you're calling the jail or can I?
3: Call right now.
0: Never.

0: Sam 60 Huffy.
1: 2 Sam 60 again.
0: To help the process move, ambulance is going to transport to the hospital to get him medically cleared, and then we're going to book him into the jail for assault on deputies.
1: Denver.
2: Charles 61, I'll take a case. It's going to be a 69 and battery interface.
1: 61, Denver.
3: Sam 60, Sam 70, want me to cancel the jail?
0: Hey, firm, we can cancel the jail. We'll call him if we need him to be picked up from choke. We'll see how he's at that point.
3: I'll be on the phone now.
1: Six, 61, your case number 4279, 4279.

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1: I copy.

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2: It's 60 from 725. I'm coming from ECR and Hillfield.
0: Never.

0: County Shaw 76, can you go with the case number?
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1: I copy.

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1: Sam 60, you can show me 10-8. Thank you.
0: Denver. And pending an ordinance violation, Skyline Boulevard at Lower Lakes. It's a food truck on the side of the road without permits.
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0: Never.
1: Code 4.
0: I copy the code 4, choke.

0: Well, okay, 101 is official. 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Bus number 903. The BMA mid-60s with a white beard, wearing a blue blanket, blue sweat, brown shoes, refusing to get off the bus.
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0: 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Is 12 Transit 116 still here?
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0: That's the Daly City BART station, 500 John Daly, bus 438, holding there. There's a HMA 40s, black hoodie, black and gray jeans, brown shoes, no weapons, refusing to get off the bus.
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0: WM, 45 years old, with some psych issues, non-combative. Mark Smith. And yet, he's not breathing, no chest pain, not bleeding, not dying.
1: Go to and can walk.
0: Hey.
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Authority Oakland PD and CHP NTAC. 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The subject has been located. County clear at 2312.

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0: 8 Nora, Boy Yellow, 609. It's a gold infinity. David 90's with me, and I got a 29.
1: Never got.
0: Last of Lopez with a Z. First of phonetically Mary Adam, Charles Adam, Robert Ida Ocean. Middle of Alvaro. Break.
1: Go ahead.
0: 0404 2006 06 HM out of Waterford, California. Break for numbers.
1: Go ahead.
0: William 8988022.
1: Never.
0: County Charles 62 was clear and holding around CJ. Both of us.
1: Charles 62.

0: 哦，是
1: 对，
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1: 就
0: 们
1: 是
0: 是
1: 这样。
0: CJ。
1: Confirm 68 CJ. And confirm 12 10 25 with you.
0: F。
1: Okay.

0: 207. He was transported. What's his name?
1: 207, sir. Charles 61, were you clear from this call, sir?
2: Yeah,

0: Okay, so I'm saying 23.
1: Two cents in again.
0: 7 Edward Henry Adam 068. Looks like a BMW.
1: That's perfect.

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1: 92 in Maine, good.
0: 7 Henry Edward King 073. It's going to be a gray to Corolla with, oh, nice.
1: 75.

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0: 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Should be like a Ford or a GMC van.
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0: 71 and 1031A, the current 4 of 27 on a 2006 Ford Econoline E250 out of... out of New Hanover.
1: Yeah, 4, if you could just send it over to me, thank you.
0: It's actually out of Wilmington, North Carolina, but I'll route it to you.

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0: 9 Henry, Boy Tom, 804 on a Land Cruiser.
1: Charles 71, 1031A is current 7 and 26, 23 Land Rover out of Fresno.
0: Ten four, I'll be 1186 Highway 1 at Lindemar, Pacifica.
1: I copy Highway 1 in Lindemar.

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1: 71, I can really code 4, Howie 1 and Lindemar. Go ahead with the 29.
0: Last this thing, Sam, Ida, Nora, George, Henry, first phonetically, Paul, Robert, Adam, Boy, Henry, Nora, Ocean, Ocean, Robert, break.
1: Go ahead.
0: 08. 07-1997-97 to other mail out of Bellport, New York. 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
1: 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There is negative ripple file.
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0: 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No medical needed. We'll have fried rice.
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0: Tony Boy 76, score check, Cooney Middle School.
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2: Boy 71, score check, over and out of elementary.
1: Over and out of elementary, score 71.

0: Speed 80 units, 1180 at Cabrillo and Green Oaks Way. Cabrillo and Green Oaks Way is northbound 1, south of Green Oaks. It's a silver sedan versus a tree, and the vehicle is overturned. CHP is en route.
1: Yeah, I'll copy.

0: 281, we are now landline with one of the occupants. She advised that she is unable to get out, and it's just her and you.
1: Careful. Anyone back? Any injuries?
0: Let me ask. So far, she's conscious and breathing.
1: Hey, that's awful. 81, based on her status in the car, you're out there, Code 3. Code 4. I'll be Code 3 from my last.
0: 281, 10-4. 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

Ready boy 75 10 29. Boy 75 gone. Double last, first last, George, Adam, Robert, David, Union, Nora, Ocean, second last, Adam, Lincoln, Mary, Adam, Robert, Adam, Zebra, first, Edward, Sam, Tom, Henry, Edward, Robert, break. Got 0809-1972, Hispanic female out of Fast and Bank. 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

0: 275, Street 1031, involuntary case, they're clear.
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0: 275, code 4, Tully, Maine.

0: Anyone, do you have a plate?
1: 21 negative.
0: For the 28.
1: Affirm, go ahead.
0: It's going to be California 7, Nora Sam Sam 120.
1: 21, 10-4. And 281, your plate is 7, Nora Sam Sam 120 comes back. 1031 a current 11 of 2026 to 2016 Subaru 4-door out of Davenport.
0: 10-4. And
1: I was not able to copy your traffic.
0: And if you can you try to make a match?
1: Okay, sure.

0: 31. I'm not able to find a match for Audrey. 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
1: I'll say about 30 years old.
0: Never. 241. CHP is asking for any update on any injuries.
1: So far, it's unknown, and Fire's about to use Jaws of Ice.
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0: 81, I have a 29 on the driver.
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0: And we last have Davis, David, Adam, Victor, Ida, Sam, first of Audrey, Adam, Union, David, Robert, Edward, Yellow, middle, Sarah,
1: go ahead.
0: 92795, it's a other female out of Davenport.
1: Go ahead.
0: Frank, 315-4389, you can change this to 1180.
1: 281, 10-4. I will update the stage 3.

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2: Three last of the Zellas, George, Ocean North, Zebra, Adam Lincoln, Edward Zebra, First, Mary, Adam Roberts, Yellow, Sam, Edward, Lincoln, Adam, right?
1: Go ahead.
2: 01-11-1961-61, female of Daly City, right for numbers.
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0: number 75, just want to confirm the plate is 337049 Zebra.
1: Abram, according to the DMV paperwork.
0: And for that vehicle comes back, pending master file record, pending record insurance not checked. It's a 2024 GMC SUV out of El Granada.
1: 75, I copy. I have a 1029 one available.
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0: 261, continue code 4, Milford and Rollins. 2475, go ahead with Lieutenant 29.
2: Massive Boy, Adam King, Edward Robert, First, Tom Henry, Adam, David, Miller, William, break.
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0: Lots of Gaten, George Adam Yellow, David Edward Norrell, First O'Sullivan, Sam Union, Lincoln Lincoln, Adam Victor, Adam Norrell, break.
1: Go ahead.
0: It'll be 11-7 of 79. That's a VMA out of Mowbray, but also a transient and break for a possible deal.
1: Go ahead. Go ahead.
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0: two extra 64. Does he have a medal of Omar?
1: Hey, from.
0: Tough one.
1: Yeah, 62. Thanks for 64.
0: Two boys, 62. Top four.

0: to extra 64, your subject is 1031 with a county record. Last booking was in 2022 for 21310. H&S charges priors for 12021.1. In 2008, attempted 187, 245. Priors for 14601, 245. And he has a non-issue deal.
1: Go for 2 extra 64.
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0: Vehicles off the roadway. 81 is standing by for CHP at 1703 Cabrillo, and I'll be 10A.
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1: Go ahead.
0: 7-17-80, Hispanic female, Adam, over, no numbers.
1: Was it 1980 or 1988?
0: 1980.
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0: Hi, everybody. You know, it's planning a 20,002 just for about 10 ago. Coastside Water, 766 Main Street, across Aquaria Street. It's third-party information on the Prisma side of the building. A forklift was hit by a white Toyota Prius, unknown plate. It was last seen going northbound Prisma. Third-party info and no description on the driver. Just that she was an ex.
1: Sorry, 2.75.

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0: 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Number 25.
1: There was no damage at the coastside water area. I'll be doing an area check for the white Prius that sustained some kind of wreckage. Unknown of what location, but I'll be doing an area check.
0: Number 25, 10-4.

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1: This is a white Dodge Caravan. A Paul, John Paul, 648.

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0: 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To Paul 65, status check.
1: I understand. Car was moved on the roadway.
0: 10-4. I'll show you backing out to Northern.

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0: Back. Number 5 was canceled in route to number 6.
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1: The roster of Sam, Paul, Adam, George, Nora, Ocean, Lincoln. First of Jamie, John, Adam, Ida, Mary, Edward, Rick.
0: Can you spell the last name again?
1: The Sam, Paul, Adam, George, Nora, Ocean, Lincoln.
0: Go ahead.
1: 09-30-1975. Mail out of South San Francisco. Break for numbers.
0: Go ahead.
1: Frank 843-6622. What code for?
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0: 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Two balls 56, 1182, blocking.
2: Go ahead.
0: Two balls 56, 1182, blocking, Rollins Road and East Silver Ave. Rollins Road and East Silver Ave, it's a gray BMW and a black Cadillac Escalade.
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0: Alpha Units, paramedics are responding to 801 Arnold's Way, apartment number 210 for a 75-year-old female conscious breathing. We'll have to advise.
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0: Last, Paul Henry, Ida Lincoln Lincoln, Ida Paul, first of Edward, Edward David, William Adam, Robert David, middle initial V, Victor Brake.
1: Go ahead.
0: 225 of 1980, 80, other male out of Sacramento, break for number.
1: Go ahead.
0: Boy, 943-6789.
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0: County, 2462. I'm with 2-65.
1: 2462, 10-4. Mayor 65, your subject is 1031 with the county record. Last booking was in 2017 for 245. The prior to that was in 1999 for 647F, 243, 273.5, 242. He has a suspended or revoked DL with service needed.
0: There were

0: my 65er units, code 4, Altamino, Chadbourne.
1: Hey, Furman. On his first suspension, does that show it ever got reactivated?
0: Let me check.

0: It looks like on the first suspension from 2001, it was reactivated 2/23/2001. I'll send it to your screen.
1: Silver.

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1: Two ball 66,
0: you can send the frog for me for drink. Any copies, 2 before the show tonight.
1: Okay, copy, thanks.

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2: County 2-7, can I get a case number for info?
0: Paul 7, your case number is going to be 4286-4286 at 904.

Kimball 79, actually doesn't route to you. Kimball 66, are you code 4 at Rollins Road, East Millbrae? 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

0: 6 trials, 11 eviction complete. You can take us off the board, please.
1: 6 trials, 11, 10-4. Have a good day.
2: 2 ball 56. Can we start medics code 2 break for info?
1: Go ahead.
2: Maybe an ASA, chief complaint, lower back pain, conscious, not bleeding.
1: What's her approximate age?
2: 56.
1: I copy that she's not bleeding. Is she having any chest pain?
2: No, she's saying it's just going to be lower back pain.
1: Yeah, I'm copies. I'll start from go to.

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0: K60 is passing checks, info via VHP. We don't have the caller's info. It was anonymous. 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

0: 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I'll figure case number for 1181.
1: Two ball 66, case number 4287, 4287 at 1024.
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0: 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Ten eight.
1: Ten copies. Two boys 63 with unit to cover dispersal.
0: 63.
1: Two boys 63 with unit to cover dispersal at In-N-Out Burger, 11 Rollins Road, cross of Atrium Road. RP is the manager there, and they advise that there is a transient WMA, 40s with long hair, black jacket, green shirt, in the parking lot, and he is refusing to leave. He's harassing customers.
0: 63, I copy.
1: Two boys 62, I'll show you now.

T-ball 66. T-ball 66. She checked okay and is not being transported. Report taken to the summer. T-ball 66. Did you want me to attach it to the front report? Paper. Thank you. Super.

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1: Two-four-two-three,
0: go ahead. Call OR, Adam Lincoln, Adam William, Adam Robert, versus Ryan, common break.
1: Go ahead.
0: DOB 1215 of 83, mail out of Ceres, California, no numbers.
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1: Go ahead.
0: He's 1030, I'm Mary, for $1,000 for internet charges out of San Francisco SO. Don't believe that they will sign out on it.
1: If you're at copy, code 4, he'll be advised on that warrant.
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1: 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Or Victor Yellow Adam 641, Toyota.
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1: 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And it'll be an 1186 on Highway, on Main and 92.
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0: Last, Mary Ocean Robert Adam Lincoln Edward Sam. First, Carlos, common spelling. 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
1: Go ahead.
0: 01-13-1949, Hispanic male out of Hasman Bay. 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

0: boy's only 5 years. Subject is 1031 with the county record. Last booking was in 2017 for a 23-152. Extensive history for the same. Prior is also for 14-6, 647F, and he has a valid deal.
1: 75 is off, and I continue for 4.
0: 275, continue for 4, main and 92.
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0: Two and nine, 10-4.

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1: 2463,
0: got Nevada DL. Last of Tom, Ocean, Robert, Robert, Edward, Nora, Sam. First a yellow, Ida, Ocean, Victor, Adam, Nora, Ida. Break.
1: Got.
0: DOV 419 of 92. Male out of Sparks. Break for Nevada DL.
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0: 2 Paul 79 from county.
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0: 75, 76, 11, 23.
1: 75, 76, 11, 23, south on 1, just north of Miramontes. One caller, it's a cone in the roadway.
0: I copy.

It was a fever. Run. I called twice. No answer. I left a voicemail. Today. Never.

0: Okay, 6186 Northbound 280 at Truesdale.
1: K-60
0: Northbound 280,
1: true
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0: 161, can I get a case number for fraud?
1: Your case number is going to be 4288. That's 4288 at 1027.
0: Yeah, boy. Thank you.
1: 2561, did you want me to relate it to the previous call from today?
0: A firm for the address 1119 Ridgewood Drive.
1: Tipper.

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0: Last name, Charles Ocean Robert, Nora Edward, Lincoln Ida, Union Sam, Krista Holly with a Y, middle initial B, Boy Breaker.
1: What?
0: DOV is 4-6 in 1990-90, view male at San Carlos, Breaker numbers.
1: What?
0: David, 910-1708, and I'm code 4.
1: This is the I copy, code 4, northbound 280, Tristel.

0: A60, your subject is 131. She is the protected party and has served domestic violence order, and she's 1031 invalid other than that.
1: Thank you.

0: 266 follow-up, 1021 approach. Go ahead. The RP from 1251 Parrot Drive is requesting a callback.
1: Deborah.

0: 12 says that 209 was 12K103 to cover 450 just occurred.
1: Good.
0: 12 says that 209 was 12K103 to cover 415 just occurred. It's via Samtrans, Encinal Avenue and El Camino. Encinal Avenue and El Camino in Menlo. It's a northbound ECR bus 826. It is holding. There's an HFA unknown age wearing a black hoodie. She's being irate and disruptive and hitting her head on the window.
2: County 12-10-25, can you start follow up as well?
0: Both 10-25, affirm.

0: Paul 725, just to confirm, you want me to start Palo Alto?
1: The local agent, I got into a wheelchair with Palo Alto. If I'm wrong, correct me.
0: No more. I will call the police.
2: Thanks, sir, Menlo. I'll do some 10 calls.
0: I got this, and then I was done.

0: 280, 7-Eleven Drive.
1: 4 Paul Henry Robert 278. It's a gold Acura with that.
0: 280, 10-4.

0: 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I copy.
1: Boy 8029.
2: 280-74. Sorry, did you say 29 or 28? 10-8.
1: It's going to be double last. First last of Tom, Robert, Edward, John, Ocean. Second last of David, Adam, Victor, Ida, Lincoln, Adam. First of Jacqueline, John, Adam, Charles, King, Edward, Lincoln, Ida, Nora, middle of Elizabeth, right?
2: Go ahead.
1: At 3:11 of 2002, female half moon break.
2: Go ahead.
1: Yellow, 5357939.
2: 280 so far.

0: Boyd and Jacqueline is 1031 Avalis. Hurry, case is clear.
1: Yeah, go for it.
0: 280, go for 7-11.
1: And boy, do you have a separate 28 for a different car?
0: This is for a different 1186?
1: No, you can clear the 1186 and have a 1028.
0: Go ahead.
1: 9, Sam Adam Victor, 607.
0: Your radio cut out the end, 606 or 7?
1: 607.
0: So far. Your plate of 9, Sam Adam Victor, 607 comes back. 1031A current, 6/20/26 to 2016, Infinity 4-door out of Oakland, shows recently towed.
1: Deborah.

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0: 8 yellow Tom David 429 on a green Honda CRV.
1: 2571, 8 yellow Tom David 429 comes back. 1031 occurrence, 10 of 2026 to a 1997 Honda out of Moss Beach.
0: Okay.

0: 262 with 2.16. Want to convert 20,000 into Jessica?
1: Go ahead.
0: 2.62 with 2.16. Want to cover 20,000 into just occurred at Olympic Gas Station, 1009 El Camino Crossing, Meadow Glen Avenue. Our president Nancy, she advised us 5 ago, her vehicle was hit by a silver sedan with a partial plate ending in 538. It was occupied by a WFA 60s. DOT was southbound ECR and it turned on Meadow Glen Avenue. RP is waiting in her white, black and white Toyota Camry.
1: And work.

0: Silver units, I'm heading a welfare check at Safeway 525 El Camino Real. It's called in by a retired CSO. Is a WMA in their 30s, a camo jacket passed out with aluminum foil on his lap inside of a red Jeep Cherokee plate of 9 Tom Zebra Union 411 is near the north entrance of the store on closer to Broadway.
1: Yeah, I'm there for the park handle.
0: 2x264-4, can I get a unit to cover?
2: County 62. You can bring me from 20,002. Attach me to that.
0: 62. T-Boy 62. I'm unable to make a

0: 461, subpoena service substation.
1: 61, subpoena service substation.
0: 63, I'm out with the vehicle. It's on and running.
1: I copy, it's on and running.
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1: 63, bike's in front of the car.
0: And so there's paraphernalia in plain view in his lap.
1: County copies.

0: 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Can you fire stage on the save a call, please?
1: Hey, Sam. Sam 60, can I put you on the call as well?
0: Yeah, it's just 64. We're going 4-1 detained.
1: Go 4-1 detained.

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1: Affirm, 9 Tom Zebra Union 411. It comes back 1031 and current 6/2027 to a 2025 Jeep SUV out of Tulsa. It's a rental.
0: How far is it, show with rental car company who it is?
1: It just says Ian Holdings LLC.
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1: I copy the test of change. Your case number 4290-4290. 2.62, I do have fire medics en route still staging. Did you want me to continue them or cancel them?
0: They can be canceled.
1: County copies.
2: County Boy 61, subpoena served. Show me tonight.
1: 2.61, 10-4. Was there any more traffic?
2: Negative.
1: 10-4. 2.63, Thomas is 1031 with a county record. Last booking was in February of this year for H&S charges. It was no bail. Priors for H&S 14601, 2002, and he has a valid deal.
2: 63, I copy. He can't run a, I'm with units at the same place, and can't run a firearm.
1: 2.60, go ahead.
2: We're on Springfield, should be Henry David 907128.

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0: case. Can you sign 62 a case number?
1: 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Did you want me to pull additional?
2: No, just one.
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2: 10-4.

0: 2479 from County. Did Action 2 ever show up?
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0: Stephanie.

0: Okay, so within 25?
1: Dolphin 25.
0: We'll be off the air in the meeting. Sam 60 will list up the center for transit.
1: Any copies?

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0: Sorry, Skyline in Morse. It's going to be paper plates, Edward David 66 Adam 79, comes back to our red Porsche.
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0: 471, 1186, Highway 1 and 92.
1: Highway 71, sorry, I was on my 901. Highway 1, and what was the second?
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0: 281, that then comes back to 8 X-ray Lincoln Mary 412 with 1031A expired 4 of 2022 to a 1988 Porsche Coupe out of Hillsboro. And then that is showing P&O registration deferred.
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2: What?
0: It's for More for Less, 501 Kelly Avenue, cross of Church Street. It's going to be for a fall victim that sounds altered. Fire is requesting us.
2: I'm sorry, we're going to get that.

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Copy that. Yes, it is. 10-4.

0: Good morning, 702. Hello, Navy. Steve, how are you morning, Cypress?
1: Go ahead.
0: 5 yellow, Henry Roberts, 611 is a gray Honda we want.
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1: Go on.
0: Bless us. King, Nora, Ocean, Edward, David, Lincoln, Edward, Robert, Frank, and Brent, Boy, Robert, Edward, Nora, Tom, Frank.
1: Go on.
0: 11:30 at 77. That's a white male with numbers, Frank.
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0: Yeah, that's it.
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2: Alright, so Charles, Robert, Ocean, King, Sam. First of boy Robert, Ida, Adam, Nora. Middle of A, as an alpha break.
1: Go ahead.
2: DOB is 11-10, 87, white male, out of Albany. 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

0: 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I'll be out with a vendor. 92 at Upper Skyline.
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0: It's a cherry vendor, and I've got a 28 on an Infinity.
1: Houston 70, go ahead.
0: 8 Nora Boy Yellow 609.
1: Houston 70, plate of 8 Nora Boy Yellow 609 comes back. 1031 expired 7 of 2024 to 1997 Infinity out of Sunnyvale. Refund file dated 8/23/2024. Release of liability to San Jose. Also, pending master file record to Merced and pending record insurance data is not checked.
2: Definitely.

0: 76. I haven't sworn in for the driver.
1: Go ahead.
0: Last, Charles, Ocean, Tom, Lincoln, Adam, first of David, Common, middle of Matthew, Common.
1: Go ahead.
0: 7, 11, 61, to a white male out of Half Moon Bay, break.
1: Go ahead.
0: Nora, 7, 7, 5, 6, 2, 3, 6.
1: 26, 7, 4.

0: 27 86 David is 731 with a county record. Last booking was in 2010 for 23162. Prior is for the same extensive history for the same and a valid deal.
1: Oh, we go for an SRT.
0: Go for at Marvel Lodge.

0: 2770 is out of check.
1: 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San Simeon, go for it.
0: 2734, San Diego is up for selling.
1: Any more 6 points, any?
0: 2661, check for.

0: Jim 70 in line for 29. Last of Lopez, Lincoln Ocean, Paul Edward Zebra, first to Macario, Mary Adam, Charles Adam, Robert Ida, Ocean, middle A for Adam. Break.
1: What?
0: 4/4/2006, use HM Dub Waterford, California, break for number.
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0: 75 LB or 8. Do you want until you sign the case number 2?
1: Two 75 your case number 4293-4293 at 1331.
0: Thank you. Do you have a 1028
1: above? 2125, similar just one. I'm by my 901. 2125, I do not have a 28. Go with it.
0: H boy, Ida, John, 648. Your dog, Parker.
1: Two boy 75, plate of 8 boy Ida John 648 comes back 1031A current 12 of 2026 to a 2007 Dodge 4-door out of Half Moon Bay.
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1: Copy. 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
1: 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First of John, common spelling, middle of Andrew Brake.
0: Go ahead.
1: 630 is 86. It's WMA at a San Francisco Brake Farmers.
0: Go ahead.
1: Yellow 7625823.
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0: County 62 at the substation with the subject from earlier, his father, 1029.
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0: Last of Gilchrist, George, Isa Lincoln, Charles Henry, Robert, Ida, Sam, Tom, first of William, common spelling, break.
1: Go ahead.
0: 6-18-55, white male, Moss Beach, break for numbers.
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0: 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And 62 back. C60 did have me run out the subject earlier. I did run him through AFS. There are several firearms registered to him as well.
1: 10-4.

0: to Sam 60 from County.
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0: To Sam 60, does Millbury have any drone operators?
2: Negative.
0: 10-4. To Sam 70 from County.
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0: 10-4, thank you. 12, Sam 25.
2: We don't have any drone guys. I think Charles 40 is, whenever he gets on.
0: Sorry, copies, thank you.

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0: Go ahead.
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0: Anyone, sorry, there's a lot of returns for this claim.
1: No worries. Still go for it.
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0: 2161-1066 report. TY61-1066 report. That's off your beat. It's at Central Park, 477 Lincoln Circle, across the Richmond Drive. RP is advising that 10 ago there was a group of about 10 people all in ski masks throwing gang signs. He thought that they were looking for someone, no associated vehicle seen, and RP refused any further, refused name as well.
1: Terrible.

0: 2 Paul 66 from County.
1: Go ahead.
0: That follow-up fraud 1021 request from Parrot Drive called back again. I tried calling him 3 times and there was no answer. Do you want me to close it or leave it open for you?
1: I'll try to call him.
0: Jennifer, thank you.

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1: 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Sorry, I was in line.
0: 571, 1186, Capistrano on Highway 1.
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1: 2-5-81, go ahead.
0: 7 Henry Lincoln, Nora, 537, comes back to electric.
1: Flight of 7 Henry Lincoln, Nora, 537, comes back 1031A current 12-2026 to a 2015 Lexus SUV out of Redwood City.
0: Right.
1: Comes back to a Lori Rhodes, 16208 Skyline Boulevard, Rose City.
0: Definitely. I'm 1186 of that vehicle. Skyline and Bear Gulch.
1: Bear Gulch.

0: last unit that wanted the case number. Can you read ID?
1: 2 ball 66.
0: Copy. It's 4298-4298 at 1429 Breakaway 81. Go through traffic.
2: It's going to be last of Rhodes, Robert Henry, Ocean David, Edward Sam, first of Randolph, Robert Adam Nora, David Ocean Lincoln, Paul Henry, middle of Paul, break.
0: Go ahead.
2: 215 of 49 WMA. It's going to be out of work at standby.

0: 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East 1031 8 Valley.
1: 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Clear for the deal.
0: I found him. He's 1031 8 Valley.
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0: Paul 79. You're giving a 33-minute ETA. 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
1: I guess.
0: 10-4, sorry about that. Boy 71, I copy you self-attached to the welfare check on El Granada. Would you like to cover unit?
2: Negative, I'll handle it as well.

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0: 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Subject was booked.
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1: Copy.

people 66 to 3. God. 7 King, Sam Boy, 343. Seven King Sam Boy 343 1031. Sorry, 1031A current 427 2015 Audi out of Melbury. Sam Boy, go ahead. To Ryan Pickett or Linda Rovali. Sam Boy, Ryan Pickett's gonna be our RP. I have his deal number if you need it. Copy that. David? 7348566. Do you want his return or just for CAT? Just for CAT, and can you note that it happened at 506 Palm Avenue? Okay.

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0: 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Sorry, San Mateo, cross the First Avenue. On the northbound platform, there's a male with his hands around an ex's neck.
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1: Okay, 25, start San Mateo.
0: 10-4.
1: 207, I'll be logging on shortly. I'll be in the house.
0: 207.
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1: 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Got it. Just a heads up, Nasima is in custody.
2: Copy.
0: Nazina is parties are currently separated, but they're sitting on a bench on the northbound platform, and they also have staged paramedics

Trinity, it sounds like San Mateo is possibly almost on scene. The RP does see the PD, but they're not with them yet. And the ex and the male are still together.

Transylvania, Simoteo is on scene. They advise that there's nothing active. Both parties are Spanish speaking. They're getting further. And they're also advising that we can cancel fire medics.

0: Hey, Wanda, are you still in line with the RP by chance?
1: Negative, we are not.
0: Stop.
1: Dave, what do you want? Do you want me to call him back?
0: No, negative. I've tried four times. No answer.
1: And four.

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0: All right, copy. All right.
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0: 270, it's a follow-up 1021 request for a sergeant regarding 350 Madera Lane. There's some questions they have, whether it's VHP or SO handle.
1: Go ahead with the number.
0: 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His name is Eric.
1: 10-4.

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1: What's everyone?
0: Two boys only one, 911, hang up for Ritz Carlton, one Mayor Montes Point Road. On callback, they advise it was accidental from the front desk. 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
1: Please and thank you.
0: So far, thank you.

0: 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Hillcrest Boulevard, Skyline Boulevard. It was a severe crash detection with no voice, no contact made.
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0: Boy 63, sounds like fire is canceling medics, and they are also clearing shortly.
1: Six good copies. Ten.
0: Over.
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1: 2770.
0: Call that days, please. My room's number is 25131. I'll do the rest of the card. Morning.
1: Good morning. I'm 2770. I have a call pending for you. I will set it to your screen.

0: 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Three David 13, can you please call in radio?
1: Three David 15, I copy.
0: Never.

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Stand by a copy of DOL for a 211 armed that occurred authority Redwood City PD. Mitchell County Units and Stations, Redwood City PD is requesting a DOL for a 211 arm that occurred today's date at 1601 hours. Location was 1400 Broadway in Redwood City. Suspect vehicle is going to be a black Mazda hatchback with a fish decal on the trunk, plate 6, X-ray William Mary 462, repeating 6XWM462. It was last seen going northbound on Broadway. The weapon was an unknown color firearm. Suspects are 4 males, all black clothing. The take was a gold watch, gold chain, and Jordan shoes. If located, stop, hold, use caution. Advise Redwood City PD, County Clear, 1638.

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0: Last is Jacobs, John Adam Charles, Ocean Boy Sam, Richard Ryan. 41772, I got numbers.
1: Go ahead.
0: Adam 175-6374, WM Transit.
1: Officer 207, Zephyr.

0: 12 Transit 207, your subject, that's NIC, is 1031. He is prohibited through AFS. He's a restraining party and has served domestic violence order. He has a county record. Last booking was in August of last year for H&S charges. Extensive history for the same. Prior is also for 530.5, 273.5, 422, and he has an expired deal.
1: Okay, thank you.

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0: The last first. Paul Edward Nora Adam Lincoln Ocean Zebra Adam Second Last Vega Victor Edward George Adam First of Giselle George Ida Sam Sam Edward Lincoln Lincoln Break.
1: Go ahead.
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0: Charles 71, she's 1031 county records single booking earlier this year for DUI, has a suspended revoked DL, good service on one, service needed on three, also showing DMV court probation listed on the deal only.
1: Copy, come front of state.
0: Copy, one in Virginia.

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1: Charles 21, Ingram case number 4301, 4301 at 1650.
0: Yep.
1: 2476, can I show you 10-8 from the call?
0: Was that for 76?
1: Ingram, just seeing if I could show you 10-8 from the DUI.
0: Negative. I'm still at the jail.
1: 10-4. Thank you.